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3: 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It's Jordan Davis.
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6: 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You're driving around Philly town. 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
8: Yo soy Christopher Sanchez. Y síganme a Gary Barbera en el Boulevard.
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7: Barbera.
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11: 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Happy Memorial Day.
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0: It's Backstage Country. Jordan Davis is hanging out this week. I'm Elena. And last week was a big one for country music, the ACM Awards. We talked earlier about how you performed with your buddy Thomas Rhett. I do want to kind of talk about award shows, though, because that is something that I think a lot of people don't really realize is the fact that, yeah, maybe we all live in Nashville, but like nobody's ever here at the same time, especially around this time of year. So, yeah, it's like a big old reunion. Who are you group chatting with that weekend to be like, all right, we're meeting up, we're hitting the tables, we're going to the after parties? Like, who's your group chat for that?
1: Yeah, Thomas. Thomas is in there. I was pumped to see that Parker was up for album of the year, which means Parker will be there. probably T-Hub. If we all pin a blackjack table down with that group right there, that'd be a lot of fun. But I don't know, my wife also told me that I need to take it easy, so we'll see how that goes. Luckily, I get in a couple hours before she does.
0: Oh, that was some smart booking right there.
1: So I can go try to build a nest egg to last me through the weekend.
0: I am sending you all of the vibes that you're going to have like a really great few hours. So then she'll be like, oh no, you should just keep going. Yeah, you're absolutely on a roll.
1: That would be, if you're on a heater, you don't get off of it.
0: Exactly.
2: So. Don't go anywhere. More Backstage Country is next with Jordan Davis.
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11: 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You're driving around Philly town. Right, Christopher Sánchez?
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11: 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Happy birthday, USA!
16: Barbera!
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17: 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I'm Gary Barbera with one more thing to say. Happy Memorial Day.
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0: Hey there, Backstage Country. It's Elena, and we have got Jordan Davis here as our host this week. It's been so awesome.
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0: It's Backstage Country. I'm Elena. Jordan Davis is your host this week, and we're catching up on all the things. You know, Jordan, the last time that you were here, you had just added baby number four, and you had a line that just cracked me up. You said, I realize we don't fit in the church pew anymore. How is the adjustment been tight to the four?
1: So we've gotten to where now we put the two oldest behind us. So they're like, okay. Which is always like a...
0: it's a vacation for them, I'm
1: 100%,
0: sure.
1: 100%, man. You know, it's like their first bit of freedom to where I can still turn around and tell them to figure it out, you know, lock it up. Mm. But no, it's been, Sadie's been great. You know, everybody's happy and healthy. That's all you can ask for right now. Yeah. And it's really cool to start seeing their personalities come through. And
0: oh, that's got to be so fun.
1: My two boys are me made over. You know, my oldest, Eloise, is Queenie, so she runs the household.
0: I can see that.
1: Mm-hmm. And I feel like Sadie's going to be right there, second in charge, so, which is good, because somebody needs to keep us all in order. But, I mean, there's nothing better in the world. They are what makes it go round, so...
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11: 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Y sígame a Gary Barbera en el
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12: Oh, young guys.
9: Woo-hoo! Happy birthday, USA.
10: Barbera.
9: Chiefs, Chiefs. Thousands off. And just an American All-Star, 250 down.
10: Just 250 down.
9: Woo-hoo! Right, Christopher Sanchez.
12: Oh, young guys.
9: Tell them Christopher Sanchez sent you.
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14: Woo-hoo! 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Happy Memorial Day.
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1: It's Backstage Country. I'm Elena. We got Jordan Davis hosting this week. We're talking about some of your biggest hits. And next up here, let's talk about By Dirt, which is a massive hit, to say the least. But also, I noticed it is your most used sound on TikTok, like the song that is the most used, with over 130,000 people making videos with this.
2: Yeah.
1: I'm always curious, like, does it hit different when you create something that inspires others to create their own art?
2: Yeah. No, I mean, it, like, 100%. Yeah. Especially with one like that, you know, like, mainly because of the meaning and why we wrote that song. So when I do see people using that song for their story, it means a little bit more to me, because I think that's what, I can think of those songs that do that to me, and I can kind of bookmark on where I was at, you know, when I heard this, or, you know, what I was going through when this song really kind of helped me through, you know, whatever it was. So to see people, you know, talking about buying a first home, or, you know, moving somewhere and By Dirt's playing to it, or, you know, bringing home a kid to their house that they built. It means a little bit more than just like, hey, I like this song, I wrote it, sounds cool, some people like it, here we go.
1: Shaking their ass to it on the internet.
2: Like, you're like, all right, there's nothing wrong with that by any means. But when you have a song like Dirt and you see people connect to it that way, it's pretty special.
1: What do you see and notice the most in the audience when you perform this live?
2: I think... You know, I think the coolest is just the wide ranging. You know, I think one of the things I'm most proud of my shows is I've seen 5-year-olds there and I've seen grandparents there. And, you know, I hope that everybody has a good time, but By Dirt's the one song that I can see everybody connect to. And when you see that and all the phones come up, it, you know, you don't always get them like that. You know, you can't, those are tough to write. So when I see that, it makes me feel like we did something good.
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0: That's right. 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
3: She looks so pretty when the makeup on. You should hear her talking to her mama on the phone. I love it when she raps

0: It's Backstage Country. I'm Elena. Jordan Davis is your host this week, and we're catching up on all the things. You know, Jordan, it's been a minute since I've seen you.
1: Yeah.
0: You were here last year, right around when Learn the Hard Way was either just coming out or had just come out.
1: Yeah, just coming out.
0: Yeah, so now that you are coming up on an almost year anniversary of the album,
1: yeah.
0: What has this last year been like for you with this era of your music and your catalog?
1: Yeah, it's been, I'm so proud of this record.
0: Yeah.
1: It's been fun. You know, we toured it and got to play some amazing venues off of this record. Red Rocks was the bucket list spot that we've been able to do. And then doing our first headlining tours in Australia and going back to Europe. It has been busy. And it's actually been cool now that after we got back from Australia, we've kind of slowed down and taken some time off. A, because I'm excited to write songs again.
0: Okay.
1: Now that we have a little bit of time off the road and not as busy of a year as we've had. It's been really fun to get back in the writing room and come up with ideas and start working on a new project. But it's been busy on the family front, which has been great.
0: Mm-hmm.
1: But I think the most thing I'm excited about is I'm just excited to write songs again.
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0: It's Backstage Country. Jordan Davis is your host this week. I'm Elena. We're catching up on all the things. And earlier you talked about Red Rocks and how that was one of the shows that you got to play over this last year. Yeah. And bucket list for sure. I was actually there that night. It was incredible. And like that was one of the coolest shows of yours that I've ever been to. But it does make me wonder, like, now that you've crossed that off the list, that's a huge one that like every artist wants to play. What are you chasing now? Like, what's on the bucket list?
1: I know, right? Kind of had to. It wasn't until a couple of days after that where I was like, wait a second, what are we doing this for now?
0: Yeah. Like, you got to keep moving the line, right?
1: Yeah, obviously, you know, going back there, I feel like it's always going to be special, but yeah, you're never going to get the first time again. But so like going back to Red Rocks would be really cool. You know, I think you just kind of start looking at like Madison Square Garden would be awesome.
0: Yes.
1: Play there.
0: Yeah.
1: You know, those just kind of iconic venues that, I mean, legends of music have played in, you know, that are also like tough to get to, you know, so it's like you also have to do the hard work to get to playing a venue like that.
0: Right. Yeah. It's not just like, oh, I want to play that. Yeah. Let's book it. Yeah. Like they have their standards too.
1: Yeah. So like, to me, that's kind of what, after checking off like the bucket list spots, now I'm just in a sense of like, all right, what can kind of make me push me to make great music that will allow me to get in a room like that? So that one's one that is kind of I've got on the dartboard right now.
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14: Claro que sí.
13: Huh?
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11: Gotcha.
12: Barbera!
11: America's turning a nifty, thrifty 250. 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
11: Jeez.
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11: Just $250 down.
12: Turkey.
11: Grand turkey.
15: Thousands off. 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
11: Woo-hoo. Just $250 down. You're driving around Philly town. Right, Christopher Sanchez?
13: Yo soy Christopher Sanchez. Y síganme a Gary Barbera en el Boulevard.
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15: 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Is Barbera the best?
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11: 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Right, Christopher Sanchez?
14: Oh, young guy!
11: Tell him Christopher Sanchez sent you!
12: Go fight!
16: Woo-hoo! I'm Gary Barbera with one more thing to say. Happy Memorial Day.
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0: Show. I'm Elena. Day two is in the books with Jordan Davis, who did a great job hosting today.
1: Thanks, Elena. I learned it all from you.
0: Oh.
1: So count down the hours until we get to do this again tomorrow. We'll see y'all then.
0: That's right. We'll see you tomorrow on Backstage Country.

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3: Yeah. I'm going to give you a clue. 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
3: 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Last. No, just Wilt.
1: 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Okay,
3: 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Just Wilt.
4: W-I-L-T. 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
1: Wilty Nelson. 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
7: 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Happy birthday, USA.
8: Barbera.
7: 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Thousands off. 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
7: All right, Christopher Sánchez.
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7: Tell them Christopher Sánchez, Sánchez.
8: Go fight.
12: Woo-hoo! 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Happy birthday, USA.
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14: I'm Becca, and here's what's happening this week in Nashville. Luke Combs recently brought his My Kind of Saturday Night tour to Lambeau Field, home of the Green Bay Packers. And while he was in Wisconsin, he had some time off during the day, and so he went golfing with some of his buddies. And as they were driving back to the venue, he spotted three young boys who were set up with a lemonade stand on the side of the road. So he pulled over and ordered four lemonades, and then he tipped the boys $120. The kids recognized Luke Combs and ended up sharing their story with the local news, and Luke actually shared a picture of him stopping at the lemonade stand in a photo recap of his time in Wisconsin on his Instagram. Jordan Davis just celebrated a number one song with Thomas Rhett for Ain't a Bad Life, and he's on the verge of having another number one with his latest, Turn This Truck Around. And you know, Jordan is good friends with Thomas Rhett and Tyler Hubbard. Between the three guys, they have 12 kids. And when I was talking to Jordan about the possibility of him ever opening a bar in Nashville, like a lot of other artists, the idea came up that maybe they could open a bar together and call it something like Daddy Daycare or the Dad Spot.
15: The Dad Spot? That would actually be a great, that's what we need. I would have to lean on TR for the, like, hey, you front this. I'll just be there. I'll go back to bartending, dude, you know. But that's an amazing idea. Daddy Daycare, that's pretty great. I might have to carry that conversation over into my next therapy meeting with Thomas.
14: How awesome would that be if they actually did it? And that's what's happening this week in Nashville. And here's Jordan Davis with Turn This Truck Around, brought to you by Red Light Management.

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saw the old man's face. Front page obituary, he was a millionaire. 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

0: 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North wind blowing
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1: What do you put on your hot dog? 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
2: 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It doesn't matter. It's all.
1: I think it adds to the taste.
2: Yeah. Oh. I mean, a little salt, right?
1: Yeah. Like,
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2: It goes right
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3: dander.
1: Cares?
3: I like a little dander on my dog.
1: Yeah. Love it.
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9: Claro que sí.
8: Huh?
9: Boy, young guy.
6: Gotcha.
7: Barbera!
6: America's turning a nifty thrifty 250, Woo-hoo! And Gary Barbera's celebrating.
10: The big tents, they're up, but prices are
6: Chiefs
10: down.
6: Chiefs
10: way down.
6: Just 250 down.
7: Turkey.
6: Grand turkey.
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6: Woo-hoo! Just 250 down, you're driving around Philly town. Right, Christopher Sanchez?
8: Yo soy Christopher Sanchez. Y síganme a Gary Barbera en el bus.
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10: Woo-hoo! 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
8: Oh, young guys.
6: Woo-hoo! Happy birthday, USA.
7: Barbera.
6: Chiefs, Chiefs. Thousands off. Just an American All-Star, 250 down.
7: Just 250 down.
6: Woo-hoo! Right, Christopher Sanchez?
8: Oh, young guys.
6: Tell them Christopher Sanchez sent you.
7: Go fight.
11: Woo-hoo! 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Happy birthday, USA.
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5: Barbera.
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1: 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He is also the first artist in history to have 2 Song of the Year winning songs off of 1 album. And he was just on stage a week ago performing at the 2026 ACM Awards in Las Vegas. We're so happy you're here, Jordan Davis. Welcome back.
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6: I'm Becca, and here's what's happening this week in Nashville. Luke Combs recently brought his My Kind of Saturday Night tour to Lambeau Field, home of the Green Bay Packers. And while he was in Wisconsin, he had some time off during the day, and so he went golfing with some of his buddies. And as they were driving back to the venue, he spotted 3 young boys who were set up with a lemonade stand on the side of the road. So he pulled over and ordered 4 lemonades, and then he tipped the boys $120. The kids recognized Luke Combs and ended up sharing their story with the local news, and Luke actually shared a picture of him stopping at the lemonade stand in a photo recap of his time in Wisconsin on his Instagram. Jordan Davis just celebrated a number one song with Thomas Rhett for Ain't a Bad Life, and he's on the verge of having another number one with his latest, Turn This Truck Around. And you know, Jordan is good friends with Thomas Rhett and Tyler Hubbard. Between the 3 guys, they have 12 kids. And when I was talking to Jordan about the possibility of him ever opening a bar in Nashville, like a lot of other artists, the idea came up that maybe they could open a bar together and call it something like Daddy Daycare or the Dad Spot.
2: The Dad Spot? That would actually be a great, that's what we need. I would have to lean on TR for the, like, hey, you front this. I'll just be there. I'll go back to bartending, dude, you know. But that's an amazing idea. Daddy Daycare, that's pretty great. I might have to carry that conversation over into my next therapy meeting with Thomas.
6: How awesome would that be if they actually did it? And that's what's happening this week in Nashville. And here's Jordan Davis with Turn This Truck Around, brought to you by Red Light Man.

0: That's Jordan Davis. Turn This Truck Around. 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
2: Yo! Chiefs.
1: Chiefs. Woo-hoo! Birthday bash.
2: Is on.
1: And Barbera's on the boulevard.
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4: Claro que sí.
1: Huh?
4: Boy, young guy.
1: Gotcha.
2: Barbera!
1: America's turning a nifty, thrifty 250. Woo-hoo! And Gary Barbera's celebrating.
5: The big tents, they're up, but prices are
1: Chiefs,
5: down.
1: Chiefs.
5: Way down.
1: Just 250 down.
2: Turkey.
1: Grand turkey.
5: Thousands off. Get your butt to Barbera.
1: Woo-hoo! Just 250 down. You're driving around Philly town. Right, Christopher Sanchez?
3: Yo soy Christopher Sanchez. Y síganme a Gary Barbera en el boulevard.
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5: 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Is Barbera the best?
1: Tell them, All-Star.
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1: Woo-hoo! Happy birthday, USA.
2: Barbera!
1: Chiefs, Chiefs. Thousands off. And just an American All-Star. 250 down.
2: Just 250 down.
1: Right, Christopher Sanchez?
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1: Tell them Christopher Sanchez sent you.
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6: 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I'm Gary Barbera with one more thing to say. Happy birthday, USA.
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3: 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You're driving around Philly town. Right, Christopher Sanchez?
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4: Barbera.
3: Chiefs, Chiefs. 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

0: every once in a while, we want to take a moment during the Cup of Joy. Maybe not do a goofy pup cup like I love to do all the time, right?
1: Yeah.
0: And actually talk about something truly amazingly impactful, like the Tunnel to Towers. This organization is so incredible, Donnie. And over the weekend, Memorial Day weekend, they paid off 25 mortgages.
2: Wow.
0: 25 mortgages for families across 13 states. Including two Southern California Gold Star families honoring Austin Wampler and Juan Calderon. Now, Austin died from service-connected cancer in 2025, while Calderon was killed in Afghanistan in 2004.
1: Yikes.
0: And the mortgage payoffs are intended to ease the financial burdens for the families that they left behind. The organization says donor support makes the program possible as it continues efforts to assist military families and first responders, this year marking the 25th anniversary of September 11th. Tunnel to Towers plans to provide 343 mortgage-free homes in tribute to the 343 members of the New York City Fire Department who died responding to the attacks.
1: I love this. I love that they're still doing it. I love that.
0: Still up to great things.
1: It's continuing to increase, you know, the amount of mortgages, because that might not be something you're thinking of.
0: No, and Donnie, I don't care what anybody says. We talk about this so much on the radio. There's a hurricane devastating an area. We talk about it for a week. And that area is still devastated to this day, but we haven't talked about it in years.
1: Yeah, exactly.
0: It's the same thing, you know. Obviously, we remember
1: those
0: servicemen and women who serve our great country every day, as we should. But that family has to deal with that burden every day of the loss.
1: Every single day.
0: And the financial strain. Listen, I don't care what anybody says. It'll never be enough money.
1: Oh, no.
0: To pay off for losing your loved one. But then when it truly isn't enough support to pay your bills.
1: Yeah, then we got a big problem.
0: Then we got a big problem. And Tunnel to Towers is one of those organizations who says, we're going to make that big problem go
1: disappear.
0: Away. See ya. So thank you to this incredible organization, and I love 25 mortgages over Memorial Day weekend. Hats off.
1: Great job.
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0: 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And Miranda Lambert.
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0: 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Also performing Shaboozy.
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7: Claro que sí.
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5: Barbera!
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8: The big tests, they're up, but prices are
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8: Way down.
4: Just 250 down.
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6: 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Y síganme a Gary Barbera en el bus.
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5: Barbera.
4: Chiefs, Chiefs. Thousands off.
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2: Yeah! Woo!
1: Let's do it!
3: Let's meet our contestants today. We've got Brittany. Good morning. Welcome to the Andy Summer Show.
4: Good morning. How are you?
3: I'm great, Brittany, but we got to hear about you today.
4: All right. Well, I am Brittany. I am from New Jersey, and I am going to be graduating nursing school in about another month and a half.
3: No way, Brittany!
4: Yeah.
3: That Very is cool. amazing. Well, thank you for choosing such a selfless career path, and best of luck this final month and a half.
0: She's choosing nursing, I can tell.
3: Yes, she is. Thank you, Brittany, for what you do in your future career. It's incredible. Good luck. We've got Farmer Samantha on with
1: us.
3: Hi.
5: Good morning.
3: All right. Check in with us. How's the farm? What's the update?
5: I have 7 new little baby goats and a handful of baby chicks that just hatched.
0: Oh,
3: wow.
0: Goodness.
3: Any new cutesy names for us?
5: Reggie, Daryl, Meg, Monica, and Maggie.
3: So cute.
0: Is this from a TV show or something?
5: No. Oh, and then we have Bullet and Suki, too, from Fast and Fort Furious.
3: Oh, yep. There you go. Yep. Yeah, yeah. There it is. There it is. All right, Very Farmer cool. Samantha, we love your updates always. You're in here. So is Vicky. Good morning.
6: Good morning, guys. How are you?
3: Good. Vicky, we're great. Tell us a little bit about you.
6: So in the last, I would say, 2 months, I've been through 3 different medical procedures, and I'm also dealing with rotator cuff tendonitis in my right arm. And, of course, I'm right-handed.
0: Oh, my goodness.
3: Vicky. Yeah. But that doesn't mean you can't win Cutthroat, right? That
0: Absolutely.
3: Tendonitis isn't going to mess with the mind.
6: No, not at all.
3: Okay. You're ready to rock. All right, Vicky, stay right there. Let's meet lovable loser Tom.
7: Good morning, guys. How you doing?
3: Good morning, Tom. We're up to 97 flushes. Is that correct?
7: Correct.
0: Sounds like some kind of like toilet bowl cleaner.
3: Yeah.
0: 97 flushes.
3: 97 flushes. Coming up on 100 before we know it.
0: Yeah.
3: We're going to have to throw a big celebration to Tom when that comes, okay?
7: I will be.
3: You'll be celebrating.
0: It'll be like the Super Bowl.
3: Well, very good. Super Toilet Bowl, Donnie. Well done. Flush him. All right. But last but certainly not least, we'll have to have her back for the 100. It's Tom's wife, Cindy.
1: Yeah!
0: Yes. This is great. Tom had no idea. Cindy knew, but Tom had no idea.
3: Good morning.
8: Good morning.
0: Cindy, I'm hearing that you are starting to hear that your husband is a celebrity.
8: Yes, it's kind of funny. I was at the doctor's office last week, and just for a physical. And when I walked up to the receptionist desk, she said, I have a question to ask you. I'm thinking it's a medical question or something about medical history. Nope, it's Tom, the lovable loser. I was cracking up.
0: That's awesome.
3: That is incredible.
8: So she recognized his voice, and she was pretty sure it was him. And then she said when she heard that his wife's name was Cindy, she was convinced it was him.
3: Yes. Oh, that's so perfect.
8: Right. It was pretty fun.
3: Tom, people are cheering for you all across the world. We love you, Tom, our lovable loser. All right, so listen, Vicky, Cindy, Tom, Samantha, Brittany, all of you are going to be put to the test. If you know the answer, you shout out your name. Brittany, what does that sound like?
0: Brittany.
3: Say
0: your name.
3: That's where you say your name.
4: Oh, me? Brittany.
3: Yeah, there you go. Yeah, Brittany, all right. And then Brittany will call on you if you know the answer.
0: Yes.
3: And if you get it right, you flush down an opponent. If you get it wrong, you yourself will be flushed. Okay, Donnie.
0: Yeah.
3: You have our questions today.
0: I do.
3: Yes, you do.
0: Today is National Redhead Day. So let's take some time to celebrate the gingers. Are we allowed to say that?
3: Yeah, you can say that.
0: Sure.
3: I think.
0: So I'm going to describe a famous redhead. And you have to ring in with the answer. It's very easy.
3: Okay.
0: All right. Let's go at number one. This legendary I Love Lucy star made her signature red hair a trademark of comedic genius.
8: Cindy.
0: Lucille Ball. Absolutely.
3: Lucille Ball is correct. All right, Cindy, you have the choice between flushing down your husband for the 98th time. You can flush down Vicky, who's been through 3 medical procedures in the past month. Farmer Samantha, who is caring for many animals. Brittany. She is the goat. Good point, honey. Or Brittany, who's about to graduate from nursing school. Who are you going to flush?
2: Samantha? I'm sorry.
3: Samantha. Oh, no. We have to say bye to you.
2: Love your show.
0: That was pretty funny.
3: Thank you. All right. Next question.
0: This actress has been to La La Land, but she was also super bad at one point. I'll give her an easy A for her performance in Cruella. Her name is a tad rocky, Stone. Nothing? Cruella, La La Land, easy A, super bad.
2: Vicky. Emma Stone?
0: Absolutely.
3: Yeah, that's Emma the Stone, rocky. Vicky.
0: She's pretty rocky.
3: All right.
2: Oh, my goodness. I couldn't think of her last name.
3: Donnie, you did a darn good job with that setup. That was really cute. I was very proud of you.
2: Yeah, that was good.
0: I did not ChatGPT that.
3: That was very good,
0: I came
3: Donnie.
0: Up with that all in the mind. What's up, Chad? Beat me a Chad Slam.
3: She will always beat you in a Chad Slam.
0: She will kill me.
3: Our intern.
0: She's a rhymer.
3: Our intern, Paige, just walked by the door looking at you like, what was even that insult
0: right there?
3: Come
0: on in. It doesn't have to wait.
3: All right, so Vicky, you have a choice between Cindy, who is the wife of our lovable loser Tom, or Brittany, who's about to graduate nursing school.
2: All right. Tom, I think I'm
3: going to
2: flush you for the 98th time.
3: Wow. Tom, we love you.
7: Bye, guys.
2: Love you, Tom.
3: Wow.
0: Now Cindy's like, oh, yeah? You're going to do that to my man?
3: Yeah. She's out for blood.
0: Mess with my man. All right, next one up. This Duke of Sussex was in the news a lot for disobeying his royal family. His wife, Cindy. His name, Meghan. Yep.
3: Cindy.
2: Harry.
3: Prince Harry. Absolutely. Yeah, that's correct.
0: Uh-oh.
3: All right,
0: claws
3: Cindy.
0: Are out.
3: Yeah, you have a choice between Brittany, who just cut down your man.
0: Brittany's like, but I'm about to graduate.
3: No, that was Vicky, right? Vicky cut down your man. She's been through 3 medical procedures.
2: I'm sorry, Vicky.
3: Okay, all right. Stop. See you, Vicky.
2: It's all fair.
3: Oh.
0: Wow.
3: You got to stand up for her man. I get it.
0: Yeah.
3: We all would have done it.
0: That was the greatest day of my life right there.
3: Wow. Yeah. Oh, that was fun.
0: I'll tell my wife.
3: We have Cindy. We have Brittany. We have the final question. Brittany, are you still there?
2: I'm here.
8: Yep.
3: And we've got Donnie.
0: There we go. All the questions. E's. Last one. This redhead is one of the best-selling musical artists in the world right now. He's recognizable just as much by his fiery signature hair as his acoustic pop hits.
2: Oh, my God. It's got to be Tyler.
0: It's got to be Tyler who?
2: Oh, Tyler Childers.
0: Tyler Childers? Is that Tyler Childers? You should have let me finish because it's not Tyler Childers.
3: His acoustic pop hits like?
0: Shape of You, Thinking Out Loud, and Bad Habits.
2: No.
0: So we have to flush.
2: She wasn't the one that said Childers.
0: What happened? Who said Tyler?
2: She said Tyler, but I said, this is Cindy. I said Childers. She didn't say Childress. I did.
3: Oh, so you filled in the blank for her?
2: I did. So she didn't say it. I said it. So don't cut her. Cut me.
3: Cindy. Cynthia.
0: She wants to be like the lovable, bow outer.
2: No, I don't want her to get cut for something I said. That's not fair.
3: Cindy, are you willing to flush yourself in honor of Brittany and her nursing graduation? Yeah. Is that what you're saying right now?
0: I think we need to do that.
2: I am.
0: All right.
3: Wow.
0: Wow. Cindy.
9: Oh, my goodness.
0: She's like, what's going on?
2: Brittany, you didn't say it. I did.
9: Oh, thank you.
2: You're that welcome. And congratulations. Best of luck.
9: Thank you so much.
2: I love your show.
0: So Cindy wins a lot of tickets. So like her husband loses, but Cindy's a winner.
3: Yeah, she's a winner. She's a lovable winner.
0: So she knows, I'll probably get these tickets anyway,
2: well,
0: girl.
2: I won him now, didn't I?
0: Yeah, I
3: right.
0: got you.
3: Cindy, thank you. And Brittany, congratulations.
9: Thank you.
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13: 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And there's good news for those attending. The average rate for a hotel or room rental is just over $1,100 a night during the championship rounds. But that's slightly down from last year. And local real estate agents say rentals are easier to find this year, so last-minute bookers may get a bargain. 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
15: At Barbera's on the Boulevard.
17: Yo soy Christopher Sanchez.
18: Claro que sí.
15: Huh?
18: Boy, young guy.
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16: Woo-hoo!
15: And Gary Barbera's celebrating.
19: The big tents, they're up, but prices are
15: Chiefs,
19: down.
15: Chiefs.
19: Way down.
15: Just 250 down.
16: Turkey.
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19: Get your butt to Barbera.
15: Woo-hoo! Just 250 down. You're driving around Philly town. Right, Christopher Sanchez?
17: Yo soy Christopher Sanchez. Y síganme a Gary Barbera en el
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19: Woo-hoo! Is Barbera the best?
15: Tell them, All-Star.
18: Oh, young guys.
15: Woo-hoo! Happy birthday, USA.
16: Barbera.
15: Chiefs, Chiefs. Thousands off. And just an American All-Star. 250 down.
16: Just 250 down.
15: Right, Christopher Sanchez.
18: Oh, young guys.
15: Tell them Christopher Sanchez sent you.
16: Go fight.
20: Woo-hoo! 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Happy birthday, USA. USA.
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0: Slam!
1: Woo! Shannon.
2: Hi.
1: There's nobody we adore more than you. Yeah.
3: I just wasn't expecting you to say me.
2: This is perfect for a long weekend. You know, you come back and you get to slam something.
3: So, you guys were talking earlier about some things over the weekend that happened. And I gotta say, there's nothing better than like writing a Shan Slam and just feeling very validated.
1: Yes, of course.
3: And everyone's just backing me up on my opinion.
1: So, I have a feeling I know what we're talking about.
3: I think you do.
1: Do you have a title for us?
3: Are you guys ready?
1: Yeah.
3: This is The Summer I Turned Petty.
2: Ooh, I get it.
1: Oh, good.
3: Rain, rain, rain. You never went away. You decided Memorial Day weekend was your time to stay. These days were so gloomy. What a total bummer. I just wanted to enjoy the unofficial weekend to summer.
1: Yes.
2: Yes.
3: Canceled the barbecue that I had on the docket. Should have told Natasha Bedingfield to bring that sunshine in her pocket. I guess the sun was stuck in traffic for the holiday weekend because it didn't show up to the party until Monday at 5 p.m. I'd like to report April showers bring May flowers as false advertising, although it seems to happen every year, so this shouldn't be surprising. Here's another thing about the rain, and only some might care. This is not good weather for girls with frizzy hair.
1: Yeah. Oh, I can't imagine.
3: Shan, you were going to have a beach day. How did that go? Well, I had to cancel and watch a flood form on the patio.
2: Yep.
3: Stayed inside, all sad and blue. If I described this weekend as fruit, you know it's honeydew.
1: Oh, Shan Slam!
2: So true.
1: Ugh. So good at capturing.
0: Shan Slam!
2: Disgusting weekend.
1: Awful. Oh, terrible. Yeah, no sun.
0: Yeah. Shan Slam!
1: Way to go, Shan!
4: Good morning. Wake up.
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0: Love.
1: That's Donnie over there. We call him Dr. Love because every time he gets on the phone, at the very end, he always ends it with...
0: Love you, man.
1: And we say it back because we love Donnie. However, not everybody knows Donnie enough to love him.
0: They should.
1: They should get to know him better.

0: for sure.
1: Seriously.
0: So, Donnie, every week we challenge you to call somebody on the radio and see if they'll say, I love you too.
2: I know. And a lot of the times they don't say it back. All right, so this might
0: we had a conversation off air last week about how you claimed it was like 1 in 90, 1 in 99 that you
2: it's
0: get
2: like
0: one.
2: It's like 1 in 365.
0: But not quite, because we do it 52 weeks a year. And I would say, Shannon, thumbs up, thumbs down, we get it 3, 4, 5 times a year?
2: 2 or 3.
0: 2 or 3 times a year? Yeah. Okay. So 2 out of 52. It's like 1 of every 25.
2: Yeah. I'm batting under the Mendoza line.
0: You're not doing great.
2: No.
0: Who are we hearing from this week?
2: So, this might be a chance slam, but you know when you go to the grocery store and you get a shopping cart?
0: Yeah.
2: And you're wheeling it, and then you're like, oh no, this is the one with a squeaky wheel.
0: Oh,
2: and
0: I'm gonna worst.
2: And do you ever bring it back because you're already like in frozen foods and I'm already here and I'm already committed.
0: Right. And you don't care if it's a quick run or a long run. You're not going back.
2: You're just going to be the guy going down. Yep. And you're just, you have to apologize. Sorry.
0: Sorry.
2: It's not my fault.
0: Sorry.
2: I didn't bring, WD-40 today.
0: Well,
2: so that's basically what it's about.
0: It's about a squeaky shopping cart.
2: Of course.
0: All right.
3: You're calling Shaw's Hub.
4: Yes. How much does it cost to rent out a shopping cart?
3: Rent out a shopping cart?
4: Yeah. If I could just if I come in about an hour, I just want to be guaranteed a really good quality shopping cart.
3: We don't do that sort of thing, unfortunately.
4: No, because the last few times I was in, I always get the one with the squeaky wheel, and it's been the last few times. So I was just wondering if I could pay extra and be guaranteed top of the line.
3: No, unfortunately, we don't do anything like that.
4: Really?
3: Yeah.
4: Well, is this something that you would consider, or is this the first time you're ever hearing of this?
3: First time I'm ever hearing of it.
4: Okay. Well, can I bring in my own WD-40, maybe spray it down, lube it up a little bit? What do you think?
3: If you want to do that, fine by me.
4: Oh, my man. I really appreciate it. Love you, man. Thank you so much.
3: You got it.
4: All right, love you, buddy.
0: Oh!
2: Fine.
0: So he's cool with you bringing WD-40.
2: To lube it up a little bit. Sometimes you just got to do that.
0: I love how you asked him, is this possible or is this the first time you're hearing of this?
2: Because I knew it definitely was.
0: Definitely
2: he's like,
0: had
2: dude,
0: to be.
2: What are you, an idiot? Because I know at Aldi you have to pay a quarter to unlock it.
0: Well, Donnie, and I also think at the top when you said, can I rent a shopping cart, it made it sound like you were going to rent it to use it for another purpose other than shopping.
2: Maybe I need it for something else.
0: Need it for something else.
2: Yeah.
0: But in this case, you just want a non-squeaker.
2: I just want the top of the line.
0: Top of the line.
2: Quality.
0: No shaky. I want all 4 wheels on the tile.
2: I want 4-wheel drive.
0: Right? You know what's almost worse than a squeaky?
2: What's that?
0: Is a stuck wheel, where it's frozen.
2: And it just spins. The spins. Or how about the one that just, which the alignment's off and it just goes hard left. You're like, no.
0: And sorry, ma'am. Sorry.
2: You got to use so much forearm muscle.
0: You're like a workout in frozen foods. Oh, Lord.

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4: Good morning.
5: Look at a tan sums over there.
4: I did not spend time in the sun at all. You guys are just, you're wishing tan on me.
5: Honestly, you got a lot more sun than we did here.
6: Candy summers.
5: Nice. How was California?
4: Oh my gosh, it was lovely. It was lovely. We had a lovely time.
5: Volleyball tourney.
4: Mm-hmm. I spent a lot of time under the fluorescent lights of a convention center. So that's always a great time. My head is still ringing from the bells and whistles and slams of the volleyball. Yeah, but the girls won the championship.
6: Woo! Yeah, buddy.
5: That's amazing.
4: Great way to end their season. Yeah.
5: I'm sure that was emotional and celebratory all in the same.
4: Yeah, you know, because they're 18. So, like, they're done with club now. Like, they played with these girls for the last 3 years. And it was like, they all go to different high schools. This is just this little, but I'm like, we still have all the graduation parties and stuff.
5: Yeah, it's still got summer.
4: Yeah.
5: Donnie and I were talking about this yesterday. The best year of my life was end of senior year into freshman year of college.
4: Oh,
5: like, that
4: fun.
5: Year. Yeah. Tori's living it right now.
4: Yes.

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1: Wake up.
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1: Good news, you guys. Good news for our cup of joy this morning.
2: Oh, I like good news.
1: And that is that laughter is indeed the best medicine.
2: So cute.
1: Yeah. You gotta love laughter. And the old adage, it turns out, is in fact true. Laughter builds a deep emotional connection, and it also soothes young people's nervous systems, making them more resilient, because laughter is a complex biological phenomenon. Who knew? I mean, it just seems like something tickles us, and right. then we just laugh, right? But there's this whole, like, push and pull going on inside wow. our brains when we laugh and when we find things to be funny. So it's actually so good for kids that it helps them develop faster.
3: Oh my gosh.
1: Yeah. So like when in doubt, if you've got littles, just make them laugh and they might grow up to be geniuses.
2: There's definitely moments where if McKinley's pouting, I'll get her in a laughing fit mm-hmm. just to kind of get her out of the pout mm-hmm. as well. Sometimes it can be annoying. I can tell. She's like, no, I don't want this right now. But right. then ultimately we end up both on the floor laughing anyway. So it's so perfect.
1: Yeah. So I remember I worked with a guy who told me that there were studies done that show that when you smile, right, even if you force yourself to smile, when you're in the worst mood ever, but you force yourself to smile, do it long enough, you will eventually get into a better mood.
2: Mm-hmm.
1: Like it is impossible to be in a bad mood when you're smiling because right. it just kicks off the endorphins in your brain. And it also opens up all of your brain right. function and everything. So when you're taking a test, if you're a student and you put, he would put a pencil in his mouth oh. to make his face, to make his lips like oh, kind smart. Of curl up. Yeah. He would bite a pencil so that his mouth naturally did that. And then it opens your brain so that you can think a lot better too when you're smiling. So there's so many great right. benefits to just being in a better mood.
2: I was told that if you smile, it also helps wake you up. The mm. same endorphins.
4: I just like to smile. Smiling's my favorite.
1: Smiling
2: so
1: is good.
2: When I started in morning radio, I struggled a little bit. So I would take my showers smiling.
1: There you go.
2: The whole time. Like this.
1: Yeah.
2: Thank goodness there wasn't a camera in there or anything because yeah, I probably really. Looked like a serial killer.
5: Creepster in the shower.
2: Smiling by myself in the shower. But I love that. So everybody smile and laugh today.
1: Yes.
2: It'll help.
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5: Yes.
2: It's your rabbit hole.
5: Yes. Are you guys excited? I will say this. It has nothing to do with movies or music or pop culture. Kind of.
1: Nuh-uh.
2: First yeah, time no. ever.
5: Yep.
1: I don't believe him.
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8: birthday bash
9: is on
8: at Barbera's on the Boulevard.
10: Yo soy Christopher Sanchez.
11: Claro que sí.
8: Huh?
11: Boy, young guy.
8: Gotcha.
9: Barbera!
8: America's turning a nifty thrifty 250. Woo-hoo! 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
12: down.
8: Chiefs
12: way down.
8: Just 250 down.
9: Turkey.
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8: 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Right, Christopher Sanchez?
10: Yo soy Christopher Sanchez. Y síganme a Gary Barbera en el
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12: Woo-hoo! 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
11: Oh, young guys.
8: Woo-hoo! Happy birthday, USA.
9: Barbera.
8: Chiefs, Chiefs. Thousands off. 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
9: Just $250 down.
8: All right, Christopher Sanchez.
11: Oh, young guys.
8: Tell him Christopher Sanchez sent you.
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13: Woo-hoo! 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

0: never wonder where we end up when we scroll. I can't wait to go down the rabbit hole.
1: Everybody goes down the rabbit hole if you've got a phone and social media. You find yourself scrolling and scrolling, and you started looking at, oh my gosh, the cutest little puppy pictures because a friend of yours from high school that you haven't spoke to in 10 years just got a new dog, and before you know it, you're, you know, I don't know, on the beach in...
2: looking at beach camp.
1: Africa. Yeah. Like... planning your next safari vacation. Safari and the beach don't really go together, but in my rabbit hole, they do.
2: They do.
1: Yeah.
2: But today is Donnie's rabbit hole, and you never know where it's going to go with him, right, Don?
3: Never know where it's going to go.
2: Okay.
3: All right. What's everyone's favorite sound that represents summer? You know, is it the sizzle of burgers on the grill? Mm. Or the splash of someone jumping in the pool yelling, cannonball?
1: Right. Cannonball!
3: Nope. I think it's...
1: yeah!
4: The ice cream man!
3: Woo! All right, so let's talk about the most popular ice cream truck products of all time. I have the top 11 ice cream truck products, things that sell out of ice cream trucks.
2: Okay.
3: Going back and forth, try to name them. Let's start with Jeff.
2: I'm going to go with the Chipwich.
1: Chipwich.
2: So good.
1: It and the authentic Chipwich brand Chipwich is hands down OG. Best Chipwich.
2: The best. It's not even close.
3: Phenomenal item.
1: How about like that Rocket Pop? Is that what it's called?
3: Firecracker.
1: Firecracker. Yes. Thank you.
2: I'm just going to go with the classic ice cream sandwich.
3: That's number one.
2: Yeah.
3: Nice job, Jeff.
1: Yeah, that's a good one too. Messy.
2: Yeah.
1: It's messy for sure.
3: Lionel Messy.
1: That. Yeah. Yes. All right. The other thing that you can get is one of those, like a strawberry shortcake pop thing.
3: Mm. Number four.
1: Yeah.
2: Very, very good.
3: Quality.
2: I'm going to go with an orangicle.
3: Creamsicle. Yes.
2: Creamsicle. Thank you.
3: Eight.
2: One of those things.
3: Andy, you're up.
1: That was awesome. Okay. I mean, you know, like sometimes the other thing that I want to get when I go to the ice cream truck is a, it's the thing that looks like it's the strawberry one, but really it's chocolate. Is it like a chocolate
3: fudge pop?
1: Fudge
3: yes,
1: pop. Yep,
2: there you go.
1: Yeah.
2: If you're going to give me orangicle, we'll take that for sure.
1: Thank you.
2: Can I just get a cone, an ice cream cone? Classic? So
3: that actually made it outside the top 11.
1: Mm. Oh.
3: There's the drumstick and the king cone.
2: The drumstick is what I was thinking of, but I couldn't come up with it. Yeah.
3: Andy, is that it? No, Andy gets,
2: one more.
1: I get one more? Yep. I mean, I would have said the Choco Taco, but they don't make those anymore.
3: You can take
1: it. I can still take it?
2: Yes, still take it.
1: Yes.
3: Choco Taco came in at number three.
1: Woo! Choco Taco.
3: All right,
1: like,
3: so Andy has one, travesty. Two, three, four to Jeff's three.
1: Yeah.
3: We were also missing character pops. You know, you have the SpongeBob.
2: Oh, yeah. Darn it.
3: They usually have the gum.
2: Mm-hmm. I was thinking SpongeBob,
3: a push-up pop.
5: Like the Flintstones.
2: Push pop,
3: with your thumb. And a screwball.
2: Screwball.
1: What's a screwball?
3: It is
2: it's a shot of whiskey.
3: It's a
1: peanut butter. It's so good.
2: It's great.
1: It's remarkable.
3: Ice cream thing with it has gum at the bottom.
5: Gum at the bottom. Yeah.
1: Interesting.
3: What didn't make the list is obvious snow cone.
2: Snow cone.
1: Yeah.
3: All right, speaking of ice cream, let's talk some famous ice cream store slogans.
1: Okay.
2: Oh gosh.
3: Shout out the answer when you know it.
1: Okay. So are we shouting out like, just so
3: you
1: I can get my brain
3: shout
1: right?
3: Shout out the answer. Whatever you think it is.
1: Whatever is your question.
3: Yes.
1: Okay.
3: What would you do for a
2: Klondike bar?
5: Okay. I think Jeff got the
3: Jeff got it by just a second.
1: Okay.
2: We like a close race, is what they're saying.
3: Ready?
2: Tied up.
3: Be cool, Ita.
1: Rita's.
3: Nice job. Rita's water ice.
2: Nice, all right. Nice.
3: The next one, the ultimate ice cream experience.
1: That doesn't even sound familiar to me.
2: No.
3: It didn't sound familiar to me either. Just take a guess.
2: Ben and Jerry's?
3: No.
1: Dairy Queen.
3: No, but close. It's Cold Stone.
2: Oh, okay.
3: So.
1: They have to do a better job of marketing.
2: Clearly.
3: Happy tastes good. Also, another one that. Just
2: I'm seeing it. Oh. Good Humor?
3: No.
2: No.
1: Oh, that's what I was thinking too.
2: Yeah,
1: I was like, it's good
2: smile.
1: Something.
2: You know what I mean?
1: Yes.
2: Yeah. No, I don't know.
1: I don't know either.
3: You want to give a guess?
1: Maybe Dairy Queen?
3: There you go.
1: Yes!
2: Yeah!
1: It's Dairy
2: Queen.
3: All right, 5-4. And the last one, 31 flavors.
1: Baskin Robbins!
3: Nice job, Summers.
2: Literally.
1: My old body convulses when I know.
3: What is it?
5: We are 7-4. Andy is in the lead.
2: Wow. Big comeback on the ice cream there.
1: Bobooskies. Right.
3: The last category is not about ice cream.
1: No. Oh.
3: Yeah.
2: But people are going to have to guess who's going to win it. Will Andy complete the win?
5: Yes.
2: Or will we have a comeback on our hands?
1: Text us 610-660-6925. Who will win? Then you could win.

0: Just can't wait to go down the rabbit hole. Ever wonder where we end up when we scroll?
1: Yep.
0: I can't wait to go down the rabbit hole.
2: You duetted with yourself.
1: It's what I do best.
3: With a score of 7-4, Andy Summers is in the lead for the rabbit hole this week. So we left off talking about ice cream slogans. And we said 31 flavors, and that's Baskin-Robbins.
2: Mm-hmm. I got that right.
3: So let's talk about the number 31.
4: 31.
3: What do you know about the number 31? It comes after 30, and it's before 32. That's what I know. When you know the answer, yell out the answer.
4: For double points.
3: For double the points.
2: Can't even imagine questions that have to do with the number 31, unless this is all sports related, in which case I'll get none of them right.
3: Let's put it this way. There's not one sports question.
1: Wow.
3: All right, ready?
1: All right.
3: Name a month with 31 days.
1: March.
3: March is correct there, Jeff.
2: Wow.
1: That was a total guess. I don't know. I know
3: January.
1: February is 28 or 29, so I assumed March would be 31.
2: Yes. Wow.
3: It's on the January, so March, fast. May, July, August.
2: All right,
1: this is 7-6 now.
3: Yep. Woo! 6-7.
1: Okay.
3: What is the Roman numeral for 31?
2: XXXI.
3: Yes, correct.
1: Oh, I didn't think it was that easy. Like, literally, I was like, oh, I know. But I thought it was like a V, you know, it's 50
2: that's
1: V.
2: Five.
1: Oh, that's okay. All great. Right. Good job, Jeff.
2: 50 is L.
3: Yeah. Andy's up.
2: Why do I know that? Why am I so quick?
3: Name a holiday that lands on the 31st.
1: New Year's Eve.
3: Yes.
4: Oh.
1: Still 1 point away?
4: Yes.
2: I want to throw up right now.
3: Is it 1 point? 2 points?
4: 1 point.
2: Okay. Stop trying to do the math.
1: That's why we have Shannon. She does math for us.
3: Okay. I hope you get this wrong. What is 31 times 2?
1: 62.
2: 62.
3: Jeff.
4: In the lead by one.
3: And I have one more question.
2: Turn his mic off.
3: Who was the 31st president?
2: McKinley.
3: He has a famous dam named after him.
2: Hoover.
1: Hoover. Herbert Hoover.
3: Correct. And Andy takes it down by 1 point. 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
1: Wow.
2: I said McKinley because I thought you were leaning it in.
1: 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No, he was the 25th president.
3: 31st, yeah.
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1: Herbie. Congratulations, Summers. Nice we kept it competitive at the end there.
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1: All right, guys, let's talk about your summer beverage choice.
2: Okay.
1: You know, it's kind of like the difference between red wine and white wine. They say you could drink whatever kind of wine you want at any time. You know, only wine snobs are going to judge you for it. And who cares what they say? But still, like a nice refreshing glass of white is lovely.
3: Absolutely.
1: On a summer day.
3: Yeah.
1: So what is it that you guys drink in the summer?
2: I don't even know if it's a Malibu Bay Breeze or Sea Breeze or something, but Michelle and I we put ice, we do a little bit of Malibu, we do pineapple juice topped off with a little bit of orange juice, and you mix it up and it's fantastic.
1: That sounds lovely.
2: It is a little sugary, so you're only going to get through about maybe one or two.
1: Okay.
2: But yeah, they're very good.
1: That sounds nice.
3: Wow. I mean, I should have gone first because I drink a seltzer.
1: You drink a seltzer.
3: Beer has not settled with Jeffrey well in his 30s, and I've kind of given up on beer and the hops. And now I go into the seltzer world. Yeah. Now, if I were to get a mixed drink, like I would do a summer margarita. I mean, come on, let's go.
1: But like, margarita.
3: I got to go to Donnie's bartending class over there. Wow.
2: Yeah.
3: That's amazing.
2: That's really good,
1: So trend watchers are saying that the summer is not going to be about the seltzers as it has been over the past several years. But this new generation of drinkers are leaning toward non-carbonated drinks. So we're looking at Liquid Death. Surfside teas, that sort of thing.
3: Oh.
1: Yeah. Because I guess Generation Z has not been drinking as much soda as previous generations. So they're not into the carbonation. Plus, this is a generation that carries their water bottles with them everywhere, right? So they're used to the non-carbonated water, drinking that constantly. So, yeah, they just kind of like the flat, non-carbonated beverages.
3: We were just talking about this in our office a couple weeks ago. You remember about the generation of the water bottle? I never remember my parents having a water bottle.
1: Oh, my gosh. No. I never saw any adult drink water, period, when I was growing up. Out of a glass, only out of the hose when we were outside, when we were little.
2: Yeah,
3: that was it.
2: Or you would get the green jug or the Gatorade jugs that you would eat and drink at like soccer games.
1: Yeah.
2: Or something like that.
1: That's it.
3: And now this generation, the water bottle generation.
1: Yeah.
3: I mean, that makes a lot of sense now that you're saying that. So like a tea would be much better because it's not, you know, Kraken and fizzing.
1: Right, exactly.
3: Yeah. Interesting.
2: Kraken and fizzing honestly, in the morning.
1: Makes you bloated and a little gassy.
2: It does.
1: You know? It's bloated and gassy in the morning.
2: That's my kind of show. I do like Kraken and fizzy. I love Kraken.
3: Would you be bloated or gassy on that morning show? Which one?
2: Definitely bloated, bro.
3: Yeah.
2: Well, I stay bloated.
3: Or it could be a midday show and you're both. Hey, it's bloated and gassy. 10 to 3.
2: Yeah.
3: Come listen. Sorry for interrupting and taking down.
1: No, that's all good. 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Just be aware you're going to see a lot more options, I think, coming to your distributor this summer.
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0: With Donnie.
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0: And with Shannon.
3: Divine.
0: And it's time to play
4: Minute to Win It.
0: Let's meet Oliver. Hi, Oliver. Good morning.
5: Hi.
0: Oliver, I understand you're not alone today, are you?
5: No.
0: Who okay. are you with?
5: My uncle.
0: Your uncle? Hey, uncle, what's your name?
6: Hey, Justin.
0: Uncle Justin. Uncle Jay.
7: J-Man, J-Bird.
0: So, Oliver, your Uncle Justin, is he taking you into school? Are you already working? Yeah. What's going on?
5: School.
7: Nice. School.
0: School. Got it. And Justin, you guys live close, right? Obviously, coolest uncle in the world.
6: Yeah, we're up just outside of Reading.
0: Oh, it's nice. So perfect. Well, Oliver and Uncle Justin, your chance to win $1,000. We're going to give you 10 questions, 60 seconds. You get them all right, you're going to win. Tell me, if you don't know an answer, what do you say?
5: Pass.
0: That's there right. We'll try to get back to it if time permits. Remember, you can only pass three times during Minute to Win It. You give us an answer, we're locking it in. Are you ready to play?
5: Yeah.
7: All right.
0: Donnie has your questions. We start in three, two, one.
7: How many hours are

0: in a day?
1: 24.
0: What is 12 multiplied by 12?
1: 144.
0: To what family of instruments does the trumpet belong?
1: Brass.
0: What famous author invented the word nerd?
1: Pat.
0: What is Prince Harry's official first name?
1: Pass.
0: What board game was invented by a woman recovering from polio?
1: Monopoly.
0: Who taught Luke Skywalker about the Force?
1: Obi-Wan Kenobi.
0: What 80s movie is about five teens in detention?
1: Pass.
0: What household item was originally invented as a gas mask filter in World War I?
2: Oh, that's our buzzer. Wow.
0: Great, man. You crushed it. Thank he did such a good job.
2: Oliver, you did really good. 12 times 12, you did in no time at all.
0: Just got it.
2: 144. Are you doing your times tables or what? I mean, you're in the sixth grade, so you're past times tables at this point.
1: Yeah.
2: Crushing it. Okay. Family of instruments, brass. Do you play the trumpet, Oliver?
1: No.
0: No.
2: You knew that pretty quickly.
0: I know stuff.
2: Luke Skywalker, Obi-Wan Kenobi.
0: Nice.
2: You a Star Wars fan?
1: No.
2: No? Okay. Well.
0: Give and take, Betty.
2: You, of all of you answered, you only got one wrong. The board game is Candyland, by a woman recovering from polio. You said Monopoly. Good guess, though. Thanks so much for playing.
1: Love you. Love you, show.
2: Woo! My man.
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1: Hey, good morning.
2: Morning.
1: Happy hump day.
3: Hump day.
1: Yes. Hump day of a short week for a lot of people.
2: That's right.
1: Look at that. We're halfway through already.
2: We've got anniversary show tickets in the next 20 minutes.
1: And not just anniversary show tickets.
2: No.
1: They are extra special because we might be inviting you into a sound check.
2: Which is like super exclusive in the pit.
4: Exclusive invite only.
2: Yeah, that's right. And you got to be on Donnie's list to make it. It's in the next 20 minutes.

0: one mode of transportation.
1: Yeah.
0: Totaled. And it's not just something you can pick off a car lot. We're getting into this cup of joy and the kindness of one

0: Wake up with a smile. Here's your cup of joy on the Andy Summers Show.
1: Today, we're talking about an incredible mother who was helped out by the owner of the Patriots.
2: Robert Kraft?
1: Yeah.
2: What?
1: Kimberly York had sought help finding an affordable replacement vehicle for her son, Zachary, whose disabilities require specialized transportation. Ooh. She, unfortunately, got in an accident with some deer. Take a listen.
3: Coming home from work one night, I had a lease to own, and I got hit by 7 deer when I was coming home from work. Ended up being totaled. So we've been trying to, you know, rent just regular vans to get our way through.
2: Gosh.
1: Right. She was in a lease-to-own situation, right. Which, if you've ever been in one of those, like, there's so many guidelines, mileage you have to hit, sure. Obviously condition of the vehicle, so it's total. Absolutely gone. Man. So she ends up having to rent different vehicles that can accommodate her son's wheelchair.
2: Right. Oh, my goodness.
1: Doctor's appointments, going out. I mean, like, I couldn't imagine being a family that requires one of these vehicles and then being without it.
2: Right. And you can imagine how high medical bills are already for this family, right? Yep. Like that he and now they don't. I'm sure they just aren't made of money, right? We're not all Robert Kraft.
1: Right. And her son Zachary is on a couple different adaptive sports teams, community activities. He loves traveling outside the home. So this really was taking a toll on his mental health.
2: Oh, man.
1: But that's when
3: Stacey James from the Patriots and I'm passing through Robert Kraft. Hello? What?
1: So a little hard to understand, but she says, I got a call from somebody at the Patriots, and they say, I'm going to patch you through to Robert Kraft.
2: Oh, my gosh.
1: And she goes,
3: Hello? What?
1: Right, what? Anybody would react that way. And Robert Kraft gifted this family a brand new adaptive vehicle for them to use. Here's the moment that happened in person when he handed the keys over.
2: Oh, my gosh.
4: We didn't want you to go without a vehicle that she can do the good things.
2: Aww.
1: Incredible. Mm. So a big, big shout out to Robert Kraft for finding this story that was kind of blowing up, going viral, and gifting this family this adaptive vehicle. Incredible.
2: Bravo. Yes.
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2: That's

0: Good morning. It's the Andy Summer Show with your chance to do something really pretty cool.
1: Mm-hmm. We're going to send you to the anniversary show.
0: Oh, yeah.
1: But the really, really cool part is we have passes to our sound check party.
0: Yes. So that means you get in a little bit early and you get to hang out with Muscadine Bloodline.
1: Amazing.
0: Yeah. And this is stuff that doesn't ever happen, right? It's really personal,
1: right.
0: An intimate setting. They're going to chat a little bit. You'll get to hear them perform a little bit before the concert even begins.
1: First thing you got to do, though, is call right now.
0: Oh, yeah.
1: 610-660-6925. You're going to be paired up with Jeff or Andy
0: for the pyramid.
1: Jinx.
0: Buy me a Coke.

0: to play the pyramid on the Andy Summers Show. This is where Jeff and I are going to try to give you items in a category, and our contestants will guess the category.
1: Let's meet those contestants. Paired up with Andy today, it's Skylar.
0: What's up, Skylar?
2: Hi, Andy.
0: Hi. Are you ready for the pyramid this morning?
2: Yes.
0: Me too.
1: All right, Skylar and Andy, you two will go second. Sandra and I will go first. Hi, Sandra.
3: Hi, how are you?
1: Feeling great. You ready to win?
3: I am.
1: I love that. Good. Well, Andy explained, but quickly, we are going to name you things in categories. So an example would be like, Andy, money, leaves, grass.
0: Oh, things that are green.
1: That is correct. Okay. And we'd move through as many as we possibly can. So, Sandra, you're up first. Are you ready to rock?
3: I am.
1: All right. I'm going to put 60 seconds on the clock. We start in 3, 2, 1. Circle, square, rectangle.
3: Tape.
1: Yep. Okay, you've got a golden retriever. You've got a poodle.
3: Dogs.
1: Yep.
3: Breed.
1: Oak. Pine.
3: Trees.
1: Yep. Comforter. Pillows. Sheets.
3: Blankets. Things on a bed.
1: Yes, good job. Sausages. Waffles. Pancakes. Eggs.
3: Breakfast foods.
1: Yep. Rain. Hail. Snow. Sleet.
3: Weather.
1: More specific.
3: Types of weather.
1: We're going to pass.
3: Types of snow. Types of rain. Precipitation.
1: Yeah, that precipitation. Good job. Okay, you've got the Washington Monument. You've got the Grand Canyon. You've got... we're going to pass on that one.
3: Types to see.
1: You've got a steering wheel. You've got a gear shift. You've
3: car,
1: got...
3: things in a car.
1: Yes, good job. A stethoscope and a jacket.
3: Something doctors use.
1: And Dr. Things, but it was after the buzzer. Good job. USA landmarks, landmarks is what I was trying to...
0: Oh, yeah.
1: That kind of tied me up there for a second. That's my fault, Sandra. But you did really good. You did really, really good.
0: Yeah, you guys, that was a strong round. Well done.
1: Thanks
0: well
1: for
0: done.
1: Holding on precipitation. Good job. You got there.
0: All right.
1: Skylar and Andy.
0: Skylar, we're up. Are you ready?
2: I'm ready.
0: Yes, you are.
1: All right, we're going to put 60 seconds on the clock. 3, 2, 1.
0: Red, blue, purple.
2: Colors.
0: A stapler, a pencil and pen, a desk.
2: Things you find in office.
0: Yes. Blankets and sand and the ocean.
2: Beach.
0: Yes. Marsha, mom, manipulator.
2: Things that start with M.
0: Yes. Banana, apple, orange.
2: Fruit.
0: Yes. Pacific, Atlantic. Indian.
2: Types of ocean.
0: Arctic, yes. Six Flags. Hershey Park.
2: Amusement park.
0: Yes. Stop. Yield.
2: Things you do at a stop.
0: School crossing.
2: Things you have to stop at.
0: Speed limit.
2: Pass.
0: Okay, pass. Okay, math. English. Spanish. Geometry.
2: Type of, subject.
0: Yes. A school bus. The sun. Things
1: all right.
0: That are yellow. We passed on road signs.
1: Mm. Yep.
0: Road signs.
4: Where we're going, we don't need road signs.
0: We did, right, well, we did today.
4: Yeah. With a score of 8-7.
0: Oh, gosh.
4: The 8 went to Andy and Skylar.
0: Yes!
1: Wow, way to go, ladies!
2: Oh, my
1: God!
0: Oh, my God!
1: I think you guys got 6 in 30 seconds.
4: Yes.
0: Yeah, we
1: were like, we're going to blow. Like, I was just, I totally gave up. And then we got stuck on road signs.
0: Yeah.
1: We got a little slow, and I was 7. We had 10 seconds. You got 8 at like 3 seconds left.
0: Oh, my gosh.
1: You guys did great, though. Good job, lady.
0: Thanks for playing, guys.
2: I love you.
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1: Let me tell you something.
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0: This is the news, according to Andy.
1: Do you remember hearing, guys, about those high-profile break-ins involving athletes like Patrick Mahomes from the Kansas City Chiefs and Travis Kelce, right?
2: Like, yes.
1: They would be playing a game and then they'd get home and find out that their home was burglarized.
2: Yeah.
1: So this happened to a lot of them. Patrick Mahomes and Travis Kelce, like I said, Joe Burrow from the Bengals, a Lakers all-star, Luka Doncic, and a few others as well. Well, three people have been identified in this ring that has done all of these break-ins is what they think. So two suspects were taken into custody in Argentina over the weekend after allegedly burglarizing former tennis star Juan Martin Del Potro's home. And that led investigators to a third suspect. So it looks like they finally got these guys.
2: Thank goodness, too.
1: Yeah, it's been years.
3: Good, because this happens to a lot of athletes, and I don't know if you remember Washington Redskins cornerback or safety Sean Taylor way back when. He was like super, super good, had this crazy career, and someone shot him while he was home trying to burglarize him. So just stop. Stop it.
2: Right. Yeah, and I see comments online, too, when all these stories were really circulating. People were like, wow, they're super rich. I'm like, listen.
1: What? Who cares?
2: Their home is the one space they can be away from the world that is constantly taking photos of them and interviewing them and in the spotlight. And if they don't feel comfortable there, think about their mental health for a minute. I mean, if you weren't comfortable in your own home, you would be
1: devastated. What the heck is wrong with people?
2: I don't know.
1: Seriously.
2: I don't know.
1: Like someone who's better off than you, you think they deserve to have bad things happen to them?
2: Not even.
1: Shame on you for ever thinking that. So let's end this on a more positive note, though.
2: Okay.
1: The United States Postal Service just announced the winner of their Stamp Encore contest. Okay. So this is where they put like Disney characters up against Snoopy and other timeless favorites like popsicles and celebrity polka dots. And the 2018 design won of Mr. Rogers.
2: No way.
4: It's a beautiful day in this neighborhood. A beautiful day for a neighbor. Would you be mine? Could you be mine?
1: Oh my gosh.
3: I don't know about you guys, or, well, Andy, you were there. I mean, we tailgated for this to find out who this was. Like, we were cooking.
1: We led the charge.
3: And then it was announced, you should bang in pots and pans. There was fireworks.
1: It was awesome.
3: And it deserves to be Mr. Rogers. It should be Mr. Rogers every year.
1: Rogers every year. So Mr. Rogers, I always say, is the patron saint of the Andy Summer Show. I just found him to be like one of the most remarkable humans to walk the earth. He often shared the idea that you're not just the age you are, you are all the ages that you ever have been.
2: Oh,
1: right? And when you think about that, it just fills your heart.
2: Yeah,
1: does
2: it really
1: it
2: does.
1: Not?
2: Yeah.
1: Oh my gosh.
3: Okay, but I don't feel 16. My back.
1: So not physically.
3: Right?
2: Yeah, like, no, we can't change that.
3: I know.
1: Emotionally, Donnie, you really
2: you
1: haven't
2: are
1: passed
2: 16.
1: 12. You
2: haven't
1: passed 12.
2: You are a middle school.
3: I
2: and Andy's puberty. Son just passed you in maturity.
1: Good
2: He's 14.
3: Point. Oh yeah, he did.
2: That's about right.
3: Yeah,
2: about
3: right. He did that 2 years ago.
1: The Mr. Rogers stamps are being issued as forever stamps in a pane of 20.
2: Wow.
1: They will be on sale online and in post offices nationwide beginning June 1st.
2: You know Andy's going to write some handwritten letters just she can use these stamps.
1: So I do this for graduates. I always buy like graduates' little stationery.
2: Very
1: personalized
2: cute.
1: Stationery.
2: Smart.
1: And I slip in some stamps so that you have no excuse but to write a handwritten note every once in a while. And they will all be getting Mr. Rogers stamps.
2: Adorable. 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
12: Way down.
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7: 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You're driving around Philly town. Right, Christopher Sanchez?
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10: Oh, young guys.
7: Woo-hoo! 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
11: Barbera.
7: 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Thousands off. And just an American All-Star, 250 down.
11: Just 250
7: Woo-hoo!
11: Down.
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13: 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Happy birthday, USA.
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1: Annette, good morning. Welcome to the Andy Summer Show.
5: Good morning. How are you guys doing today?
0: We're doing great, Annette.
1: We're wonderful.
0: How are you today?
5: I am wonderful, apparently. I got through.
2: What should you always go fishing with?
0: A rod and reel?
2: What do you usually go fishing with? You know, a rod or
5: a net? Because you can catch anything with a net.
2: There you go.
0: It would be great if your husband's name were Rod.
1: Rod is in
5: a net. That would be funny.
1: Yeah, that's perfect.
2: Yeah.
1: You can catch $1,000 with Annette.
0: Yeah, sure can.
5: Hopefully.
1: What we're going to do right now, 60 seconds, 10 questions, you get them all right, you win a grand. What do you say if you don't know an answer?
5: Pass.
1: Right. Try to get back to it if time permits. Remember, you can only pass three times during Minute to Win It. You give us an answer, we're locking it in. Are you ready?
5: I am. Let's go.
1: Andy has your questions. We start in 3, 2, 1.
0: What color shirt does Winnie the Pooh wear?
5: Red.
0: What famous author invented the word nerd?
5: Pass.
0: How many strings does a standard violin have?
5: I think 4.
0: How many cups are in a quart?
5: Pass.
0: What is Prince Harry's official first name?
5: Prince Harry's official name. Prince Harry's official name. Prince Harry's official name. I'm not sure. Pass.
0: What board game was invented by a woman recovering from polio?
5: Candyland.
0: What 80s movie is about 5 teens in detention?
5: Breakfast Club.
0: There's your buzzer. You got Breakfast Club in, though.
1: Yeah, we'll give it to you right there.
5: Prince Harry.
1: At the buzzer.
0: Yeah, so...
5: Okay, I did not do well.
0: So we didn't get through all the questions. You

0: passed on, what famous author invented the word nerd? How many cups in a quart? And Prince Harry's official first name. So we don't have answers for those. So they will be repeated tomorrow.
1: Okay.
0: So I'm sorry that we don't have $1,000 for you.
1: Okay. I still love you guys and love your show. And I hope you have a great day.
0: Thanks. You too.
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2: Yeah. Get that costume. Yeah. I'm already going on Amazon looking for things. We want to see your costumes with a chance to meet Hardy for the best Hardy lookalike.
1: Imagine.
2: During the anniversary show.
1: Looking like Hardy, meeting Hardy.
2: That would be so much fun. Pretty darn cool.
1: Yeah.

0: thanks for waking up with the Andy Summer Show. I want to tell you a story about something that happened recently that was just a life-changing moment for one little girl in Cleveland. But I want you to think about how maybe something like this may have happened to you at some point in your life. So the little girl's name is Madeline. She's sitting in her kitchen doing her homework when she hears music coming from the open window. Oh. And she looks out and she sees that her new neighbor, Ethan, who has just moved in, this, you know, guy in his 20s, right, is sitting outside on the deck playing his guitar. And so she writes on a piece of paper, "I hear you playing the guitar. Can I make a request? Do you think you could play a Taylor Swift song?" And she folds this paper into an airplane and flies it over the fence onto Ethan's deck.
1: Sounds like you're describing a movie.
0: I know.
2: Seriously.
0: It sounds like a Taylor Swift song.
2: Yeah. A music video right there.
0: Right. So he opens it and he's like, yeah. So he starts to play a song. And then she starts to sing along with him. Aww. Well, her parents caught this on video and put it up on TikTok, and it has since gotten more than 4 million views.
2: Wow. Of course.
0: And eventually it made its way to Taylor Swift.
2: Oh. Wow.
0: Taylor found Madeline. Of course she did. And she wrote her the sweetest note saying, "Madeline, I just wanted to let you know that it made me so happy that you asked your neighbor to play my song for you. You gave me the biggest smile on my face. I'm sending you your own guitar.
1: Whoa. Whoa.
0: In case you ever want to learn to.
1: Aww.
2: Wow.
0: I'm sending you all my love. Thanks again, Taylor."
1: Oh my God.
0: She sent her an autographed Taylor Swift guitar.
1: Wouldn't you be so excited to go to school the next day?
0: Oh my gosh.
3: I would carry that around all day, just around.
0: Yeah.
3: I wouldn't even play it. I'd be like, look at my guitar.
2: Look at my guitar.
3: What's up?
0: Amazing.
2: I mean, she sounds like she's an up-and-coming artist with that letter. You know?
0: Yeah.
2: Hearing that you asked for my song made me, you know what I mean? Like, she just sounds like a nobody who has maybe one hit out.
0: Right.
2: Yet she's...
1: She's
2: the Beatles of our era.
0: Yeah, absolutely. You know? Yeah, Taylor doesn't have to do any of this, which is what makes her as spectacular as she is. But it got me thinking, like, when I was growing up and I was enamored by an artist or a celebrity, we would write a letter, right? Yeah. We would write a letter and send it and hope that we would get something in return. And sometimes you'd get an autographed, you know, 8x10 of them or something. Rarely did you get concert tickets. But sometimes you would get something in return. Those are the stories I want to hear about today.
1: I never wrote this artist a letter. Instead, I went to see him at the Today Show as he performed in New York City.
0: Mm-hmm.
1: His name is Keith Urban.
2: Ow.
0: Oh.
1: I went for the show and I was, you know, calling back to you guys because I, you know, was so excited to go to that. And I was pretty close to the stage and, you know, he's doing his sound check. And then he gave me his guitar pick.
0: Did he, like, hand it to you?
1: Yes. Yes.
3: Oh.
1: He did.
3: Shut it down.
1: No, because we were, like, my mom was there, you know, our old coworker Kara and some other listeners. And we were like, oh, my God. And so the best thing about it is that he was, like, you know, chewing on it a little bit.
0: No, it was in his mouth that he gave it to you?
1: So there's bite marks on it.
0: Oh, my
2: God.
1: I have it framed in my apartment. Yeah.
0: Wow. That is fun.
1: I wish it smelled like him, too.
0: But
1: it doesn't.
2: Wow. No. Shannon holding on to that tight.
0: That's cool.
1: Oh, yeah. That's the coolest thing from an artist.
3: Guys, I'm embarrassed. I wrote a letter to a celebrity when I was in college.
0: You did?
3: I was 18. The movie The Girl Next Door just came out. I don't know if you know this movie.
2: Yeah, I know.
3: It's about a girl that moves in. She's in the adult film industry. It's kind of like a modern day back in 2004, like Risky Business. Her name is Alicia Cuthbert. She's a beautiful, beautiful blonde girl. She was my it. I fell in love with her when I saw this movie. And I'm not lying. I wrote her a letter professing my love.
0: Oh, my gosh.
1: How old are you?
3: I'm 18 years old.
1: Okay.
3: I mean, I couldn't stop thinking about this girl. She had posters on the wall and everything. And I wrote her a letter. And guess what I got back?
1: Her phone number.
3: No, my heart broke. I got nothing.
0: Oh.
3: Got nothing back.
0: Donnie.
3: So,
0: you know, like, where is she now?
3: She's married to a hockey player.
0: That is awkward.
3: Yeah, Dion Phaneuf.
0: Okay.
2: Oh. Yeah.
3: And,
1: Okay.
3: She was in the show 24. She was Jack Bauer's daughter.
0: Oh.
2: Oh, yeah.
3: She's so hot. and she's blonde.
0: Okay.
3: And I lost.
0: So, all right, here's what we want to know. Did you ever reach out to a celebrity?
2: Right.
0: Or, like, what did you get from a celebrity?
2: Yeah, we want to hear these stories. 610-660-6925. Donnie's still holding out for a guitar pick.
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0: Hey, let's talk about something really important as May winds down. It's important for you to remember that May is Mental Health Awareness Month. 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

was real. Neither one of us looking for three little words, unless those three words were do not disturb. Checkout was supposed to be noon, but we slept until 3:00.

0: checking in with the Andy Summer Show. Who's this?
1: Hi, this is Hannah.
0: Hi, Hannah. We're talking about celebrities, reaching out to celebrities and getting something in return. Tell us your story.
1: So I have tried, like, messaging. Like, I know there's addresses you can write to for certain celebrities, but I have tried. I have not been lucky, but at concerts, I usually will, like, write a message on my phone, like, guitar pick, question mark. I've been able to collect, like, about 10 of them so far.
0: Oh, my gosh.
1: I feel like my big one that I got, I went to the Austin, Texas rodeo.
0: Uh-huh.
1: And saw Hudson Westbrook, and he saw it and walked over and gave me one after the concert ended.
0: Oh, nice.
1: That's been, like, my big, like, it's like guitar picks.
0: That's awesome. That's very cool.
2: So, question, do you have it now just saved in your photo roll? Guitar pick, question mark, so you don't have to write it every time? You're just like, I've got my go-to slide?
1: Well, I usually just, like, put it on, like, I put, like, a picture of my hand, like, a black screen. And then just write it on Snapchat and, like, hold it up. Usually
2: work. Smart. Very smart.
1: So I could have just bought that. But, yeah, I have, like, a little, like, jar of guitar picks from probably, like, 10 celebrities. Yeah.
0: I love it. That's a great idea, Hannah. Thank you so much.
1: Yeah. So if you guys want to get one from Muscadine Bloodline at your anniversary show.
0: Oh, I see what you're doing.
2: I see. You're backdooring us, and we're here for it. A little bit of hustle never hurt nobody. We're competitive out here. All right, Hannah.
1: I love it.
2: Thanks so much for the call.
1: I love you guys. Thank you.

0: Thanks for checking in with the Andy Summer Show. Who's this?
1: Lexi.
0: Hi, Lexi. We're talking about stuff that you got from a celebrity. Taylor Swift recently sent a little girl a guitar and a handwritten note when she saw her viral video on TikTok. Did you ever get something from someone famous?
1: Yes. Pat Burrell. He was a Phillies player when I was growing up.
2: Mm-hmm.
1: And I was obsessed with him. I had posters of him all over my room. My grandma ended up flying me as a surprise to spring training, and she set up like a meet and greet on the field.
0: Best grandma ever.
1: On the field. Yes.
0: Oh,
1: we
0: my
1: God. We had a catch, and at the end, he ended up signing a ball and a jersey for me.
2: Wow.
0: Wow. That's amazing.
2: That's a dream come true right there.
1: I literally cried the whole rest of the trip.
0: I'll bet. Yeah. I'll bet you were a mess, Lexi. Well deserved. That's awesome. Thanks so much for sharing.
1: Love you guys. Love your show.
0: Hey, Cheryl. Thanks for checking in with the Andy Summer Show.
3: Okay, so my mom is, she's now 96 years old. So when she was turning 95, she's in a nursing home, and she has always been a big fan of Bobby Vinton. Bobby Vinton sang songs like My Melody of Love and years ago.
0: Of course.
3: So my mom's always been a fan of his. So when she was turning 95, I wanted to do something special for her. So I reached out and actually got in touch with her, with his son. And he was so kind that he had Bobby make a video for my mom, wishing her a happy 95th birthday.
0: Oh, my gosh.
3: So he videoed Bobby. He was having breakfast with his dad, videoed him, had him say happy birthday to my mom, and then sent it to me. So my mom got to have Bobby Vinton wish her a happy 95th birthday.
2: Wow.
0: Oh, my gosh, Cheryl. That is the best.
2: So sweet.
0: I love that.
3: Yes.
0: Oh.
3: And Bobby's not really much younger than my mom.
0: No,
3: so.
0: He's 91 now.
2: Right. Going strong.
3: Yes. And he's not in very good health. So he hasn't performed in a while. So
0: right.
3: I'm hoping that when my mom turns 100, we may be able to get him in person.
0: Oh, wow. Okay. All right. Well, we'll all send up prayers for that, Cheryl.
3: Yes.
0: Well, thanks so much for sharing that story. That's fantastic.
3: No problem. Love you guys. Love your show.
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0: This is the news, according to Andy.
1: There are millions of women who will never understand this, but it turns out that Carly Pearce needed a couple drinks in order to get romantic with Riley Green for the video for this song.

0: If I Don't Leave, I'm Gonna Stay is the name of the song. The video is steamy.
1: Very steamy.
2: Oh my gosh.
1: And she needed a couple drinks to get steamy?
0: Yeah, and she's explained, like, you know, Riley's my friend, but not like that.
3: Like, our first scene, when you're watching the video, like, when our faces are, like, right here singing to each other. And, you know, I know Riley. Like, he's my friend. We're friendly, whatever. But, like, not like that. They were like, okay, guys, it's, like, you know, noon on, like, a Tuesday. They're like, all right, we're going to start with this. And they're like, get in there. And I was like, I need a bottle of champagne right now.
0: Yeah, she said, you know, plus you're like nervous.
1: Right.
0: But she said she felt the stash. She felt it.
1: Felt the stash.
0: I know that.
1: Most women would want to be sober as ever so they don't forget a moment of feeling Riley Green's mustache on their upper lip. What?
0: I mean, I was watching the video and I was like, I don't know that I could have done it without alcohol either. I don't think that I could have done it without alcohol.
1: I do get Tuesday at noon, right?
0: I would have been so like, it's Riley Green, you know? You just, you have to like loosen yourself up a little. Cause you know, he knows what he's doing.
4: It's so weird. I have the same effect on women. It's like, Riley, I totally get where you're coming from. And I feel for Carly cause people like Riley and I, and how we look. I can't grow the mustache, but like him and I just have so much in common when it comes to that stuff.
0: Well, he probably has a deformity, which is why he has that mustache, don't you think?
1: Right.
0: Yeah, and it's just your perfection. Well, yeah, is what I'm saying.
4: Thank you for saying that. I'm very modest about this stuff, so I really don't want you to keep saying
2: it. Thinner.
4: So,
0: okay.
4: Yeah.
0: Yeah.
4: Sorry, Carly. We're just really good looking people.
1: He's apologizing on behalf of Riley Green.
0: Yeah.
4: I'm shocked my mic is
1: That's so
4: on.
1: Sweet of you.
4: If it was just you and I, your mic would have been.
0: You would have been gone a long time
4: she
0: ago.
4: She turns my mic off,
1: I know.
4: So thank you, Jeff.
1: And I mean, Donnie, I wanted to see where you were going with it, and you landed exactly where I expected, which was still not where I wanted you to be.
4: Jeff.
1: Donald.
0: No, we're done.
4: We're done.
1: We're done. We're
0: no
1: done.
0: More pontificating from you.
4: I don't have anything else
2: God,
4: to say.
2: Please, no.
4: Beauty is in the eyes of the beholder.
1: Okay. According to Andy, is brought to you by WM Henderson Heating, Cooling, Plumbing, and Electrical. Help is on the way.
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24: 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You're driving around Philly town. Right, Christopher Sánchez?
25: Yo soy Christopher Sánchez. 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
1: Kirkton.
0: Hello. 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

0: Prince Harry's official name? Prince Harry's official name. I'm not sure, pass.
1: What board game was invented by a woman recovering from polio?
0: Candyland.
1: What 80s movie is about five teens in detention?
0: Breakfast Club.
1: There's your buzzer. You got Breakfast Club in, though.
2: Yeah, we'll give it to you right there.
1: At the buzzer. Yeah, so...
0: Okay, I did not do well.
1: So we didn't get through all the questions. You passed on what famous author invented the word nerd, how many cups in a quart, and Prince Harry's official first name. So we don't have answers for those, so they will be repeated tomorrow.
0: Okay.
1: So I'm sorry that we don't have $1,000 for you,
0: Annette. That's okay. I still love you guys and love your show, and I hope you have a great day.
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1: You want to keep an eye out for the tram car today. 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
1: And take you to Wildwood for an amazing festival.
2: Yeah, 4 days, Barefoot Country Music Fest. 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When you hear the tram car, call, because you'll get 4 day passes if you're our caller.
1: Just keep in mind, you get a pair of 4 day passes. This is worth hundreds of dollars.
2: Big time, big time.
1: You're gonna love it. It's coming up.

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0: I don't know if you heard it, but I thought I heard the tram car drive by.
1: Did you really?
0: Yeah. And that's a big deal on Wildwood Wednesdays.
1: Yeah, and that's why I think that Lauren was calling us. Hi, Lauren.
2: Hi.
0: Lauren, where are you calling from?
2: Warrington.
0: Now, do you think that the tram car drove past you in Warrington, or...
2: I think it sounded like it.
0: Sounded like it, like right outside your window, probably.
1: Right. Probably just...
2: Right?
1: And then you grabbed your phone as quickly as you could and called because you wanted to be a winner!
2: I did!
0: Well, congratulations! You succeeded!
2: Woo! Yes!
0: You got a pair...
2: Oh my God, I can't believe it!
0: ...of four-day passes to the Barefoot Country Music Festival in Wildwood.
1: It's going to be incredible, including Post Malone, Eric Church, Kelsey Ballerini, Miranda Lambert, and so many more.
0: Yeah.
2: Oh, my God. I can't believe I won.
0: You did. So are you going to go with, are you going to bring somebody with you, or?
2: I'm going to bring my mom.
1: Oh, that's going to be so fun. She's going to be so surprised.
0: No, just
2: she
0: like
2: is.
0: You are. I love it. Well, Lauren, congratulations. Thanks so much for listening to XTU.
2: Thank you so much. Love you. Love your show.
1: Here's Miranda now. You guys are going to be jamming out to her.
0: Woo!

0: 39 weeks pregnant.
1: You've never looked better.
0: Thank you. You should see my wife. She looks fantastic,
1: I'll bet
0: too.
1: She does. Let's get an update.

0: My wife is pregnant.
1: What?
2: Breaking news.
0: Yes. And she has been for almost 39 weeks at this point.
2: Hmm.
1: It's a lot. Like, it has been a ride for Miss Emily. How's she feeling?
0: Honestly, okay, so with our first baby, she had to get induced at almost 41 weeks. So her biggest fear is like, oh my gosh, am I going to have to go through an extra week of this?
1: No.
0: But, Andy, you're a mother of two.
1: Yeah. Yeah.
0: Your water broke while putting your daughter down in a bed.
1: Yeah, for a nap. Yes. I will tell you that baby two is nothing like baby one.
0: Right.
1: It's going to be much easier, much faster.
0: Mm-hmm.
1: Yeah. And she already knows what she has in store for, right? So it's like, it's just not as nerve-wracking.
0: Right.
1: She's going to be fine. It'll happen naturally.
0: Right.
1: It's all going
0: to
1: be great.
0: As you might imagine, if you're married to me, pretty much every night is like an interview. I've got questions, I need answers kind of thing. And Andy, you're right. Like, she is definitely feeling, she's like the fear of the unknown with the first one of like, what's it going to feel like? What's it going to be like? What does the room look like? All that stuff. She said, all that's gone. She's like, sure. Yeah. Like, was it the easiest experience of my life? No, childbirth is challenging. But she's like, at least I know what I'm getting myself into.
1: And you feel like you can do it better. I think the confidence level is so much higher for baby number two than it was for baby number one, no matter how your first pregnancy went. It's like, oh, I lived through that. I'll do it better this time.
0: And, the old wives' tale says that boys hang lower in the belly than girls.
1: Okay.
0: And she's like, I feel like, not to be too crass, but like that the baby is falling out. Like she's like, it's so low.
1: Yeah.
0: She's like, I never remember this with McKinley. And I was like, well, that's maybe because she's a girl and he's a boy and it's different. Or maybe you're like ready to rock.
1: Yeah. She's just ready to go already. I mean, it could be any day now.
0: I know.
1: Right.
0: And we are waiting on bated breath. We have our go bags ready
1: to
0: go.
1: Thank God. Last time we talked, you didn't have your go bag ready.
0: Yeah. We have our go bags.
1: Okay.
0: We have a bag and a rolly suitcase.
1: Okay.
0: So we're ready to rock.
1: Can I ask what's in it? Like, why do you need a whole suitcase?
0: Yeah, we have peanut butter and jelly supplies.
1: Okay.
0: And a fresh loaf of bread, bottle of wine, ham and cheese. She loves subs, hoagies, just all the food.
1: That cannot be true.
0: No?
1: No.
0: Okay. No. I'm sorry. I was thinking of my fridge. I was thinking of my mini fridge. I'm so sorry. No, it's all of the things like what baby's first outfit's going to be, a change of clothes for mom, a change of clothes for me as well, so that I'm ready to get cleaned up if I need to. Any sort of shampoos or stuff like that.
1: Yes.
0: Like, not like the super advanced stuff, but you
1: don't want to smell like hospital. So.
0: Right.
1: Yes.
0: So all of that stuff. And then she has like a little gift for McKinley when she comes in so that we make sure we have that, a gift from the baby to McKinley.
1: Yeah. Tori she was not thrilled when we had Leonard. She was not thrilled. So when we brought him home from the hospital, she got a bike.
0: Oh, very smart.
1: So that was a big deal.
0: Yeah.
1: She was like, oh, this thing's going to get me gifts. All right. Maybe I'll warm up to him. She never did.
0: Right.
1: And she's 18.
0: Right. And he's 14. 14.
1: Yeah. But, there's still time.
0: Is she still asking him for bikes?
1: She still asks for things from him every day. Yeah.
0: Mm. So we're almost at 39 weeks. I'll keep you guys updated. But as of now, I'll be at work tomorrow.
1: Okay.
0: Yay!
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Wasn't that long ago that this fellow was singing this song at Sweet Lucy's up in the Northeast. 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

0: 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It's Amen on 92.5 XTU, Philly's Country Station. Hey, it's JJ. It's already Wednesday. 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

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It's Philly's Country Station. Hey, it's JJ. Welcome to your Wednesday. It feels good that the week is halfway through. Bailey Zimmerman now. 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
1: Lord knows I got a time, and there's a few in here tonight. Well, I learned my lesson too many times. 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
2: Ashley McBride's going to play Dewey Beach at Bottle and Cork on July 8th. That's going to be a great one. 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

92.5 XTU, we are Philly's Country Station. Happy Wednesday. It's JJ. Lauren Elena and Chase Matthew sound so good together. I love this one. All My Exes on XTU.

0: Hello, this is XTU. Who's this?
1: April.
0: Hi, April. Where are you calling from?
1: Well, I'm driving in Dover right now, but I'm from Royersburg.
0: Oh, you're all the way down in Dover, Delaware. That's fun.
1: Yeah.
0: You are caller 25.
1: No way.
0: Yes, you are. Congratulations.
1: Oh, thank you so much.
0: You're welcome. I hope that does put a smile on your face for today.
1: It does. I've been trying all week. Well, I've been trying every Wednesday.
0: Good. Well, you finally made it through. You got 4-day passes to go to Barefoot Country Music Festival happening in Wildwood. Congratulations, April.
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Meg Maroney's coming to town in July. 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

0: That's a true story right there. It's Graylin James, Water at a Wedding. It's 92.5 XTU. We are Philadelphia's country station. It's JJ. Happy Wednesday. Kind of dreary, kind of hot, humid, gross outside. Pea soup. It's beautiful, though, evidently in San Diego, where the Phillies played the Padres last night. They pulled out a win late last night. They won 4-3. Was anybody awake to watch the end of that game? It didn't start till like 9:40. However, we did have a home run from one Trey Turner. How about that? JT Realmuto as well. Bryce Harper also homered. Bryce Harper, he can brush his teeth any way he wants to as long as he hits home runs. That's A-OK by me. Your Phillies play again in San Diego this afternoon, 4:10. That first pitch. Let's go, Phils. It's 92.5 XTU. Hello, hello. It's Nicole, and I'll be back at Prospectors on Route 38 Mount Laurel this Friday, May 29th. 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

is our anniversary show headliner. Do you look like Hardy by chance? Our very own Jeff Kirschen does. He has transformed into Hardy. Hardly. He's been growing his hair out since September, and he is embracing the Hardy look, which I happen to love. But we want you to do the same thing. The best Hardy look-alike could win pit passes to see Hardy on Saturday, June 27th at Freedom Mortgage Pavilion for our anniversary show. And you're going to get a chance to meet the real Hardy and then kind of look just like him at the same time. Head on over to 925XTU.com or theandysummershow.com. The wilder, the more creative, the better. 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
1: Kane Brown is a good friend to this radio station. We love him. 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

That's a smash. It's what we call a banger around here. It's Tucker Wetmore and Brunette on 92.5 XT. We are Philly's country station. It's JJ. So I'm going to step out of here for the day. Nicole is coming up next. She's got all kinds of fun stuff for you to win this afternoon into this evening. Of course, it is Wildwood Wednesdays. So listen for the Watch the Tram Car Sounder. Be caller 25 when you hear it, and you're going to win 4-day passes to go to Barefoot. She's also got a very cool thing. Muscadine Bloodline is playing one of the openers of our anniversary show with Hardy, and you can win tickets to go to a pre-show sound check on the day of our anniversary show. You also get a pair of anniversary show tickets to go along with it. So she will be giving those away, along with a whole lot more and all her fun usual shenanigans that will happen here on an afternoon, on a Wednesday afternoon on 92.5 XTU.

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Hi, it's Nicole. A humid day, could be raining, we just don't know. So just like bring your umbrella, right? But we do know we have free tickets on the way.

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1: I knew I'd see her around. 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

0: 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Hi, it's Nicole. All right, don't forget, 5:30, your chance to do the Muscadine Bloodline sound check and tickets to the anniversary show.
1: Buffy's

0: 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Hello, it's Nicole. How are you? Happy Wednesday. It is Wildwood Wednesday. So you are listening for Watch the Tram Car. I can't believe that Barefoot is coming in less than a month. It is pretty insane. By the way, the weather is like so weird today. I walked to the gym, didn't realize it was going to rain, got stuck in the rain. Luckily, it was 80 degrees and it was like a light rain. So I was just like, well, I'm sweating already. Might as well just get wet. All right, coming up 4:40 on The Guessing Game is Tyler Childers. And I'm doing childhood stars or former childhood stars. Like yesterday was Miley Cyrus. So it should be pretty Googleable. Just, you know, Google some top ones. And then 5:30, you're going to listen for the cue to call. And that's where you get passes to the exclusive soundcheck party with the Muscadine Bloodline and tickets to the X2 Anniversary Show with Hardy. You can't even buy it. This is exclusive for X2 Nation. So it's pretty epic. That's coming up at 5:30. It's XTU.
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2: at Barbera's on the Boulevard.
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5: Boy,
2: gotcha.
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3: Woo-hoo!
2: And Gary Barbera's celebrating.
6: The big tents, they're up, but prices are
2: Chiefs
6: down.
2: Chiefs.
6: Way down.
2: Just 250 down.
3: Turkey.
2: Grand turkey.
3: Thousands off.
6: Get your butt to Barbera.
2: Woo-hoo! Just 250 down. You're driving around Philly town. Right, Christopher Sanchez?
4: Yo soy Christopher Sanchez. Y sígame a Gary Barbera en el
2: with Sanchez selection
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3: Cherokees, Grand Cherokees,
2: just 250 down.
6: Woo-hoo! Is Barbera the best?
2: Tell them all, Star.
5: Oh, young guys.
2: Woo-hoo! Happy birthday, USA.
3: Barbera.
2: Chiefs, Chiefs. Thousands off and just an American All-Star, 250 down.
3: Just 250
2: Woo-hoo!
3: Down.
2: Right, Christopher Sanchez.
5: Oh, young guys.
2: Tell them Christopher Sanchez, Sanchez.
3: Go fight.
7: Woo-hoo! I'm Gary Barbera with one more thing to say. Happy birthday, USA.
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0: 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Hi, it's Nicole. So, OTAs are happening at, it's not NovaCare anymore. It's a new name. But anyway, it's happening near the link. Press conference with Jalen Hurts. A.J. Brown is not there, so it's pretty obvious he's going to be gone June 1st. Pretty sad.
1: Well, I didn't want to show up, but our families go way back. So when you said your vows, that's exactly where I sat. Thank God for open bars, because watching all this ain't easy. In the middle of y'all's first day.

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1: Hey there, it's Elena, and welcome to a brand new week of Backstage Country with a brand new host. He's an ACM and CMA award winner with 9 number one solo hits. He's got a 10th with Thomas Rhett. He is also the first artist in history to have 2 Song of the Year winning songs off of one album. And he was just on stage a week ago performing at the 2026 ACM Awards in Las Vegas. We're so happy you're here, Jordan Davis. Welcome back.
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Hello, it's Nicole. Hopefully the rain has stopped, and now we have new music. Lorna Lane and Chase Matthew, All My Exes on XTU.

0: you, Philly's Country Station. Hello, it's Nicole. How are you? Happy Wednesday. It is Wildwood Wednesday. As you know, you're listening for Watch the Tram Car. That is coming sometime before 7 o'clock. Also, 4:40 on the guessing game, I have the wonderful, wonderful tickets to Tyler Childers. Cannot wait. 5:30 is Muscadine Bloodline soundcheck, which is super exciting. And that is tickets to the anniversary show. By the way, that was Megan Maroney. She was the maid of honor in her best friend's wedding in Turks and Caicos, her best friend Natalie. And she performed at the rehearsal. They performed at the reception. And I was like, that is a best friend. And she performed acoustic. And she performed the song Wonder. And the song is about, you know, finding somebody that never has to make you wonder if they love you, if they want to be with you. And it's a really pretty song. But I'm like, I love that. And it made me think of Taylor Swift and Travis Kelce's wedding. Like, is she going to perform at the wedding? Is she going to have all of her BFFs? Like, is she going to have Paul McCartney perform at the wedding? It's such an interesting thing. Like, she'd have to do one song at least. I just thought that was really cool of Megan Maroney to be like, I'm Megan Maroney. This is my best friend, and I'm going to perform a special song for you for your dance. I love that. XTU.
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0: 92.5 XTU, Philly's Country Station. Hello, it's Nicole. That was brand new Ashley McBride called What If We Don't. By the way, Ashley is my birthday twin. So is Drew Baldridge. Huh. July 29th. So if it's your birthday, there you go. If it's your birthday today, happy birthday to you. Hi, Heidi. Where are you calling from?
1: Pottsville, Pennsylvania.
0: You're calling from Pottsville?
1: I am.
0: Oh, my goodness. Crazy. Shout out to Pottsville. I'm from Summit Hill. And in fact, the Pottsville Marching Band was just in the very famous Summit Hill Memorial Day Parade on Monday.
1: Nice.
0: How do you listen to us in Pottsville? From our app?
1: From the app.
0: And how did you find us?
1: Just strolling through and finding some country stations, and I love country.
0: And here we are.
1: And here we are.
0: I love it. What are you doing right now?
1: I am actually at work.
0: Want to give work a shout out?
1: I work for Bay Area Pediatric, and I'm taking care of one of my kiddos.
0: That's awesome. I always say nurses are literally angels on earth. So thank you for what you do.
1: Oh, thank you.
0: You are so welcome. Well, you better take off because you're caller 25. Woo-hoo! Congratulations.
1: Oh, my goodness. I'm so excited.
0: It's so exciting. So you, my friend, will be at the Barefoot Country Music Festival literally in a couple weeks. That is going to be
1: Oh, my gosh. I'm so excited. There's so many people that I haven't seen yet, and I've been there every year so far.
0: Well, it was meant to be. Wait, who's in the background?
1: That is actually my kiddo.
0: Well, shout out to your kiddo. Thanks for listening.
1: Oh, thank you so much.
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0: Kelsey Ballerini. There's a hole in the fire. And Miranda Lambert.
1: You can't ride in my little red wagon.
0: Happening June 18th through June 21st. Also performing Shaboozy.
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0: 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Hello, it's Nicole. Guess what? Yeah, the guessing game is next, right after Thomas Rhett.
1: Didn't win the lotto, but the dogs won. Didn't bag a big one, but I saw one. Just the things to do, it ain't a long one. So I can't.

0: 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Hi, it's Nicole. How are you? So if you are just listening, we did play Watch the Tram Car. We did. The last couple weeks, we did it kind of later. And so today, we're like, let's do it a little bit earlier. So we still have a lot of fun prizes. Obviously, right now is the guessing game. And this is for tickets to Tyler Childers. And then coming up at 5:30, you're listening for the cue to call. And I have really fun passes to the exclusive soundcheck party with Muscadine Bloodline and then tickets to the anniversary show with Hardy. Can't wait! Wait, is it officially? It's officially a month today, June 27th. Ah, can't wait. All right. Since we're doing Tyler Childers tickets, we're doing childhood stars, former childhood stars. Okay, so for instance, yesterday was Miley Cyrus. Here is the clue. A Philly movie that shocked us all. A Philly movie that shocked us all. 610-660-6925. 610-660-6925. Good luck.
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0: Hello, hello, it's Nicole, and I'll be back at Prospectors on Route 38 Mount Laurel this Friday, May 29th. 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
0: What's happening with Nicole? I just got a custom cake made for my friend's birthday tomorrow. Shh, I don't think she's listening. 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

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Hi, it's Nicole. Congratulations, Darius Rucker. The American Music Awards were Sunday night, and he got a special award for all the work he's done with the veterans and all the money he's raised. So pretty incredible. XTU.

0: brand new music from our friend Kane Brown. It's called Woman on 92.5 XTU. By the way, his official bar in Nashville is open, so very excited for him. He deserves it. Don't forget, 5:30-ish, you're listening for the cue to call. Soundcheck passes for Muscadine Bloodline and tickets to the anniversary show. Hi, who's this?
1: It's Matt.
0: Hey, Matt, where are you calling from?
1: Maple Glen Ambler region.
0: Awesome. What are you doing?
1: I'm driving home from work.
0: And how was your day?
1: It was good. I'm a school district administrator, so it's a lot of fun.
0: So you make the rules.
1: I enforce the rules.
0: True, you're an enforcer. I guess the board makes it and you have to enforce it.
1: That's right.
0: When is the last day of school?
1: June 17th.
0: Oh, damn. You have a little bit more time.
1: Yeah.
0: Damn. All right. Well, hopefully it goes by fast for you.
1: Definitely.
0: So you're playing for tickets to Tyler Childers and we're doing famous childhood stars. Here's the clue. A Philly movie that shocked us all.
1: I say Haley Joel Osment.
0: Yay! My friend, congratulations.
1: All right. Thank you very much.
0: Obviously, what was the movie?
1: Sixth Sense.
0: Yes, The Sixth Sense. People still are shook by it. And you will be at Tyler Childers on June 11th. So congratulations.
1: All right. Thank you so much.
0: You are so welcome. Feel the Davis difference at Davis Honda, Route 130 in Burlington, DavisHonda.net.
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0: 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Hello, hello. It's Nicole. Jalen Hurts did a press conference today. AJ Brown was not at OTAs. It's pretty obvious he's going to be traded by June 1st. Obviously, Jalen was asked about it. He said, you can't take away the greatness we achieved together. And he said, we're good. Nothing has changed since the end of last season. He said, the pictures from the wedding look beautiful. And congrats to his family. Jalen is always a class act. He always is somebody who wants things to be okay. I still don't know exactly what happened, and maybe ESPN will do like a 30 for 30 in 20 years or something, and we'll find out what really happened. It's very sad. They were best friends, but you know, sometimes unfortunately you drift apart, and at the cost of the team, you know? All right. Hi, who's this?
1: Hi, it's Michelle.
0: Hi, Michelle. Where are you calling from?
1: Burlington.
0: What are you doing?
1: Well, trying to turn the music down in the background, but I'm just sitting here and talking to my daughter and my husband. He just walked in.
0: Awesome. We'll give them a shout out.
1: Steve and Julia.
0: And what are you guys doing tonight?
1: Cornhole and just hanging out.
0: That's fun. Cornhole on a Wednesday. We love it.
1: Yeah. My husband and daughter are in a league. So.
0: Oh, that's cool. Well, guess what? You're also College 25. Congratulations.
1: Yay. Thank you.
0: You are so welcome. So not only did you just get a pair of tickets to the XTU anniversary show with Hardy, but now you are at our exclusive pre-show soundcheck with Muscadine Bloodline that you can't even buy. You can only win here on XTU. So thanks for listening.
1: Wow, awesome. Thank you so much.
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24: 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Right, Christopher Sanchez?
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24: Woo-hoo! 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
25: Barbera.
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25: Just 250 down.
24: All right, Christopher Sanchez.
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29: Woo-hoo! I'm Gary Barbera with one more thing to say. Happy birthday, USA. 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

0: 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North wind blowing
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0: With Muscadine Bloodline. When he only got 10, I beat it 90 left. And McCoy Moore. It's Hardy's The Country Country Tour. I woke up on the wrong side of the truck bed this morning. And XTU knows country. And this is the lineup for our 92.5 XTU Anniversary Show side stage. 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

0: Congratulations to the one and only Tucker Whitmore. That is the number one song on the radio this week. He actually should be thanking us, right? By the way, Chase Rice, he is taking a break from performing, but not at Barefoot. He'll be there Sunday night. Can't wait for that. It's XTU.
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0: 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Hello, it's Nicole. Listen, fingers crossed that when you're looking at the weather for the next couple days, like Thursday, Friday, Saturday, Sunday, it looks like hot, sunny and high 70s. So let's go. I'm going to see The Outsiders tonight, by the way. Academy Music, it's here until June 7th. Everybody said it's so good, so I'm excited to check that out. And if you're looking for something really cool to do, how about there's the Butterfly Festival, which is happening on Saturday, July 11th from 11 to 4, and it's in National Park, New Jersey. So basically, it is a free Gloucester County event on July 11th. It's going to feature a butterfly release, live music, crafts, tours, and picnic-style activities. It's at the Red Bank Battlefield. And I'm like, a butterfly festival? How sweet is that? So I just love talking about fun things that are going on in the area. So put it on your calendar if you're a big fan of butterflies and doing cool stuff. So again, that is in Gloucester County on July 11th. Don't forget the Andy Summer Show tomorrow. 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
13: Barbera.
11: Chiefs, Chiefs.
10: Thousands off. And just an American All-Star, 250 down.
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10: Woo-hoo! Right, Christopher Sanchez.
13: Oh, young guys.
10: Tell them Christopher Sanchez sent you.
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3: From the 615 to the 215 and the 610. 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